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12: Ginagamit natin ng madalas simula pa ng Spanish era.
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12: Ngayon, mukhang sikat na naman ang bayong bags.
11: Nationally and internationally. 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
12: Pero kahit naging sikat na fashion statement na ito, ang bayong, bit-bit pa rin lagi ng tita ko tuwing siya'y namamalengke.
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10: Time to celebrate kulturang Pinoy. 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
17: Ang kwento ng adobo. From its humble beginnings sa hapagkainan ng mga Pilipino noong ika-16 na siglo to 21st century international tables, adobo, the most famous and the country's national dish, speaks of our culture, the sour and the salty, the sweetness and spice, mixed with the richness of tender chunks of pork or chicken, sometimes both, together. It has traveled provinces, cross continents to inspire chefs and delight peoples across the seas. Traditionally cooked in clay pots, the Spanish gave the name adobo to the dish, from adobar, which means marinate. It is an indigenous cooking method that uses vinegar and salt to preserve food in the tropical climate. It's been cooked a multitude of ways. Simple, may maanghang, merong may coconut milk, depende sa rehiyon na siyang pinanggalingan. It's so flexible, it can create various and sometimes new tastes. Panlasang Pinoy has listed 31 of what they call insanely delicious adobo recipes. There's the traditional chicken adobo, simple, made with chicken, soy sauce, vinegar, garlic, peppercorns, and bay leaves. There's adobo that varies in color and taste, adobong dilaw, adobong pula, at adobong puti. At hindi lang lutong chicken or pork, may adobong tahong, adobong kangkong, and chicken feet adobo. The New York Times once shared on Twitter a simple chicken adobo recipe as comfort food to cook in the middle of winter. The Food Network had its own adobo recipe, and there is apparently a Spanish chicken adobo with chocolate. This humble but iconic adobo is not without controversy. Wikipedia says a Trade Department once announced plans to standardize the most popular Filipino dishes to make them easier.
8: Tulay sa himpapawid ng serbisyo publiko.

0: Even before the award, I've been very active with the Filipino community, no, nurses. So I chair the Filipino Senior Nurses Alliance. Samahan to ng mga leader ng mga Filipino dito sa UK ng mga nurses. So it includes the four countries. Pag sinabi mo kasing United Kingdom, it includes England, Scotland, Northern Ireland, and Wales. So meron kaming 168 na puro mga leaders ng mga Filipino across the force. So samahan siya, and then I chair it. And then I'm also the vice president of Filipino Nurses Association, which is one of the biggest association of nurses here in the UK. And then aside from that, meron din po ako dito sa region namin, which is Suffolk. Ako din ang chair ng Filipino Association of Nurses in Suffolk.
1: Okay.
0: So, lahat po yan nangyayari na even before the award. So, when I was given the medal, biglang, you know, nationally, I was asked to speak out. And then, maging very active din ako sa Twitter during the pandemic kasi marami po tayong, unfortunately, namatay during the pandemic ng mga Filipinos. And according to reports, hindi nga po lang source natin sa Pilipinas, hindi, it's not very clear. Pero they said that more Filipinos died outside of the Philippines during the COVID pandemic. Because kilalang-kilala kasi tayo sa pagiging, pagiging hard worker. And when you go out of the country, lahat po ng OFWs, if the expectation is 100%, we give 200%. Yes. 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
0: 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But, you know, I'm quite happy to be the bad guy para magsalita ng mga maling bagay.
1: Uh-oh.
0: And that's where, you know, I got this role as Unison.
1: Yes.
2: Na talagang yung matapang.
1: Uh-oh.
2: At of course, yun nga yun yung binaano natin, Miss Jel, sabi nga ni Ma'am, ni Miss Louie, di ba? Parang we our overseas Filipino workers, our migrant workers, do not only give their 100%, we usually give our 200%. At diyan naman po kilala ang ating mga kababayan, masisipag. But at the same time, sabi nga ni Ma'am, we also need to learn how to speak up. We also need to learn how to 'di ba, to stand up and just 'di ba, voice out and speak our minds and give our opinion then, 'di ba? Importante rin 'yan because we're not only hardworking, 'di ba? We're not only hardworking. We are also very passionate,
1: yes,
2: 'di ba? Sobrang mahalaga din ito.
1: Oo, at importante talaga yung may boses, 'di ba?
2: Yes, oo.
1: And kanina na mention niyo na, ma'am, yung Unison. Pwede mo ba kaming bigyan din ano ibig sabihin nitong Unison?
0: So, Unison is the largest trade union in the UK. So, it represents people working across the public services, including hundreds of thousands working across health and social care. Gusto ko maintindihan ng mga Filipino nurses natin na ang union ay hindi lang kung may problema ka lang sa trabaho. 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Yes, we support when things go wrong, but trade unionism is much bigger than that. It's about collective voice. So I talk about pay, tama ba yung bayad sa ating mga nurses at ang mga health workers, safe staffing, working conditions, okay ba? 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
1: Yeah.
0: At saka professional development, nabibigyan ba tayo ng para tumaas tayo lalo ang posisyon natin? And influencing national policy, kasali ba tayo dun sa table pag pinag-uusapan na kung anong dapat maganda para sa profesyon? 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Kasi nung nurse din po ako sa Pilipinas, bawal dati yung union eh.
1: Oo.
0: So, 26 years ago na yun. 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

0: time to celebrate kulturang Pinoy. 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Anything and everything fun and Filipino. 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
1: If there's anything that could describe the Filipino, it's that he loves to eat, which may not be exclusive to the race, but is especially unique because of his ingenuity and creativity when it comes to making food that's not only delicious, but affordable. Ika nga, swak sa busa at panlasa. And in the case of street food, adventurous. Street food in the Philippines has especially become a fast-growing industry. The more popular ones, ang pinakamabenta, are known to its consumers by their unusual names, tulad ng Adidas, Walkman, at Betamax. Sigurado akong na-experience na ng panlasa mo ang paanang manok, tinga ng baboy, and clotted pig or chicken blood na parabang maliliit na blood cakes, named after what movies used to be watched on or ang Betamax. Nikay de Guzman and Esquire says in the 50s, livestock was plentiful. Street food sold were the more expensive cuts, chicken or pork barbecue. But when the economic crisis hit in the 70s, Pinoys looked to the parts that normally get thrown out, like intestines and innards. These suddenly became valuable and reinforced the Filipino practice, walang tapon, walang sayang, that in turn brought out the isaw, a word that came from sawsawan, where you dip the isaw. But that's just three of a variety of street food. There's even a day-old chick boiled or fried, and these days, chicken skin. Found more often near bus stops, markets, or workplaces where an ordinary person can grab a quick snack for less than 10 pesos. Ano man ito, banana queue, kamote queue, turon man, kwek-kwek, or tukneneng. In these times of frugality and austerity, laman chan siya ng Pilipino at ng kanyang kultura.
0: Yan ang Pinoy Kultura, because our culture is cool.
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9: 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Yung notice of suspension is a written notification to the agency head and the accountant informing them of the temporary disallowance po nung disbursement sa audit because it appears that the disbursement is irregular, illegal, or improper and requiring them to submit their justifications or the documents po being sought in the AOM or both. 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

0: I am Roderick C. Wamil, 34 years old and currently an audit team leader of the Commission on Audit, Pasay City. Ako po ay nagtapos ng Bachelor of Science in Accountancy from the Central Luzon State University at ng Juris Doctor degree from the Arellano University School of Law. I've been with the Commission on Audit for more than 11 years po. My assignment po sa Commission on Audit Pasay, I was previously assigned as a State Auditor po of the Intelligence and Confidential Fund Audit Office of the COA.
1: In a changing world, our strength has always come from one another. As we celebrate ASEAN Day, we reaffirm our commitment to a region that is peaceful, resilient, and forward-looking. Together, we navigate new opportunities, inspire innovation, and shape a future where every nation and every community moves forward as one. A salute to the ASEAN on its 59th founding anniversary. Disaster Watch. 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

0: Vamos sa Radyo Pilipinas, 7:38 AM. At likewise, doon nga po sa mga kababayan natin who are into yung halal po, no? 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So ito po yung Argentina beef loaf, if I'm not mistaken, at saka yung CDO na mga products. So I think it's okay to disclose this but because it is to the interest of the public who are not observing dietary restrictions, no? At yung halal certification. So nagsimula ito doon sa ika nga, no? Doon sa pagkakatuklas. Unfortunately, ang hindi maganda dito, no? Kumbaga for me, no, being a Muslim, unfortunately, kasi our products here, yung mga local products natin are certified, no? Are being certified by certifying bodies that are based here in the Philippines. Ganun po talaga yung sistema. And then from there, once certified na ito, pinapadala to other countries. No, kasi dalawa yung certification, eh. There is local certification, there's international certification. Though, so the halal certifying bodies would do so na to make sure that products being exported are halal. And nagkataon, isa sa mga masasabi natin na stricto din na bansa in observance of halal certification is Brunei, no? Brunei yung excuse me, Brunei yung nakatuklas, no, na merong hindi naman kumbaga masasabi natin na malaking content, no, cross contamination lang, no. There's a contamination, no. There's a contamination of pork substance that are found out on those mentioned products. And this is particular with the Argentina beef loaf products, no. So merong mga pork contamination na nakita. I just want to make an example, no, kasi last time, I think if I'm not mistaken, somewhere 2024 na Cadbury, the yung chocolate, no, yung Cadbury chocolate ay nahanapan ng pork contamination also. And then yung contamination nung tiningnan, no, nung nagano sila are just sa kumbaga hygiene practice of some employees na dun nga nakuha yung mga sinasabing contamination, no. So as easy, as alam mo yon, as unnecessary as like that, eh nakapulot ng contamination, not like etong ang minimension natin, no, na yung contamination na nangyari kasi it's somehow industrial type. Oo, in the industry of canning. Oh, ganun na lang. In the industry of canning. Kasi alam niyo po ba, dito sa ating bansa, eh wala namang dedicated na canning industry to the extent na you can be assured that the products being canned are halal. Sabi nga nung ilan na nakapagsabi sa atin that has informed us, no, na alam mo ba na yung facility na yan, no, it's a mega facility. Kumbaga malaki. It is shared by, no, it is shared by major companies, no. It is shared by major companies na kung saan yung pag-share nila ng major companies ay kumbaga all products that are masasabi natin na merong pork. Talagang pork substances, no? Talagang pork substances. na kung saan yung pork substances na yon excuse me, yung pork substances na yon is you cannot deny na yung products are still there, no? Kasi kumbaga sa umaga ang gagawin nila sa umaga is non-halal products ang ilalagay. And then in the afternoon, kumbaga, no, this is just a blunt example, kumbaga. And then in the afternoon, ang ilalagay naman nila is yung halal, yung non-pork. Na non-pork. Ito yung mga beef na. So, there's a possibility talaga of cross-contamination. Now, if you would, kumbaga, if you would put that on the strict compliance of halal, like for example, in a kitchen, in a normal kitchen, no? Alam nyo ba, some Muslims would not would not eat into something that has already been cooked with pork, kasi sa paniniwala ng mga ng Islam and science, backed by science, may mga pork contamination pa rin na naiiwan even though linisan. 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clean, no, there's a practice that they have to sanitize yung buong kitchen, and the sanitation is grabe, kumbaga hindi it's way above the normal observance of sanitizing, no, kasi talaga tinatanggal 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So likely yun talaga yung mahirap na ginagawa, no. So unfortunately, hindi yan na observe on this mega facility, which eventually led, no, doon sa paghahanap nga nung ilang pork contamination. So that's a problem. So anyway, hopefully sana ma-resolve, but I think IDCP and Argentina will just follow up on this case, and hopefully sana ay magkaroon tayo ng alternative. So kumbaga masasabi natin na pinakamaganda na decision is that you buy, no, you buy from local and those who Muslim yung nagpa-package mismo. 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
1: 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Anything and everything fun and Filipino. Ito ang Pinoy Kultura. 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But as we all know, nothing beats seeing sights in person, especially if it's all under one roof, like our own National Museum of Fine Arts. The structure itself has a rich history, but that's for another time. Ang National Museum of Fine Arts ay matatagpuan sa siyudad ng Maynila. 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And of course, the treasured works of legendary artists like the Spolarium and the Parisian Life by Juan Luna, La Iglesia contra el Estado ni Felix Hidalgo, The Filipino Struggles Through History ni Botong Francisco, Mga Manok and Farmers, both by Vicente Manansala, and so many more. Get immersed in our beautiful culture of arts by visiting the National Museum of Fine Arts today. Yan ang Pinoy Kultura, because our culture is cool.
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